They say it was oh so sudden, you could barely hear it happening. Even the rats in the house were all damn quiet. There was not a scratch to be heard.

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We're literally rings around Saturn, fits a pattern. Hope springs eternal, habits are nocturnal and diurnal. Make a record that's a journal, lit like a town ring, infernal. Yeah, know what I learned, though. Change come, won't shift. Wave come, don't slip. I'm knowing that's it. And if we're not broke, then what's there to fix?

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I've been on a high low, free souls go only where the love is. But I've been having mood swings.

0: 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Come on, Santa, take your gifts, we're leaving.
1: Santa, take your gifts.
0: Santa, take your gifts, we are leaving.
1: Santa, take your gifts,
0: we are leaving.

0: you scratch it on your belly. You screaming as you selling style searching like Magellan.
1: Give me time and I'll amaze you. You like Frasier, Asia, Badesia, pop, build up my pop, I drop, nigga shop.

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0: Don't you pout and say no. 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What you doing? Why are you opening your mouth like that? 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Step back. 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

I've been all around town, bass starting drown as these sounds come in. I've been on a high low, free souls go only where the love is. But I've been having mood swings.

Somewhere way the sun reminds me of a greater fucked up thing you once said, and won't repeat again, cause there's no revelation. It's something to do with the mood you're in. Surrounding sounds, surrounding walls, surrounding

Hello and welcome to this week's show. You're listening to Tunes from Turtle Island, and I'm your host, Andrew GJ. As ever, I've got a really mixed bag for you tonight, a bit of everything. So we'll just jump straight into the music. That first track was from the Cree surf rock musician Gladwin Badger. It was called Rack 'em Up. I'm going to continue with a bit of Moccasin Gaze. This is from the Ojibwe artist Zune. It's called Omni 2.

So that was the Blackfoot Nanishnabe artist Curtis Clearsky with his band The Constellations. That was a new single, it was called We Belong. Next up, I've got the indigenous spoken word punk band The Dead Pioneers on this track, which is from their new album coming out later this month, I think, is Jason Williamson from the Sleaford Muds. It's called The Worst Among Us.

And so that was the Navajo artist Scarlet Knight with a track from his album Diary of a Trix Coyote Act 3. That was called Mirror. I'm going to follow that with the Mohawk artist Joyce Lamb with a new single called Who Do You Want to Be Today?

So that was the Zapotec artist Mare Advertencia, along with Chan Lupita, Dadiza, and Ixi M. Koolio. I think that's how you pronounce their names. That track was called Voces de Res. I'm going to follow that with the Californian indigenous duo Indigenous Cats. This is a new single from them. It's called A New Life.

We are more than a curious medicine bundle on a museum rack. We are trickster in the blood, natural mixed blood tricksters. We're warriors in that silence between bodies, and we bear our best medicine on our voices, in our stories.

other words, both Marxists and capitalists view land and natural resources as commodities to be exploited, in the first instance by capitalists for personal gain, and in the second by Marxists.

This settler move to innocence is concerned with the ways in which indigenous peoples are counted, codified, represented, and included, disincluded by educational researchers and other social science researchers. Indigenous peoples are rendered visible in mainstream educational research in two main ways, as quote-unquote at-risk peoples and as asterisk peoples. Relationships do not merely shape reality, they are.

warrior is a simulation of survivals in new stories. The easy absorption, adoption, and transposing of decolonization is yet another form of settler appropriation.

0: The miracle is that so much was maintained in spite of it all. Our nations today are the embodiment of the fierce, desperate hope and relentless insistence of our ancestors to continue on. Without those ancestors, without their stories, there is nothing to carry forward. This, to me, is a vital way to think about being and becoming a good ancestor. Our traditional language has words that contain huge amounts of information, encoded like a zip file within them. We have much to learn from the other than human world. But that learning can only come from humility and relational understandings. Relational accountability means that I am accountable to all my relations, to all of creation.
1: So that was a track from a new Music Nomad album called On the Road Wendake. All the artists are Wendat artists. That was EMC Sui. It was called Manifest Manners. And the next track is another track from that album. It's from a duo of Wendat artists called Endy. And this is Reconnecte avec un chant social.
2: Numéro 45, 131, chanté par Endy.

And that was the Cree band Kootenay and Co. with the title track of the new album, Dark Chapters, Volume 1. Next up, I've got the Navajo artist Pete Sands and the Drifters. This is a new single, it's called Indian Girl.

And as we're nearing the end of the show, I'd like to take this opportunity to thank all the musicians who made the music that I'm playing tonight, and also to thank you for listening in. I'm Andrew GJ, and this is Tunes from Turtle Island. To find out more about the show, you can look at the Facebook page or go to the website tunesfromturtleisland.eu.

0: was Rare's life.
1: And that was the Mi'kmaq hip-hop rap collective City Natives with a new single called Rez Life. And I'm going to follow that with some more hip-hop. This is the Cree artist Casp along with K9 and Alash. It's called Native Up.
2: Up in the bag with my A's getting braided. And I'm going to stay sad. I fuck with natives on.

0: And that there was my penultimate track of the night, I'm afraid. It was from the Mete artist Troy Cocolla, and it was called The Wolves That I Feed. It was a new single. And I'm going to leave you with a bit of Deep House from the Cree artist D-Lab. This is called Feel This. I hope you've enjoyed my kind of eclectic mix of tunes from Turtle Island, and I hope you'll come and join me again, because I'll be back next week. Same time, same channel. But until then...
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another this, another that. Saturday night, bright lights, people in flight. Gold, or did you say cash money instead? Oral sex, anal sex, just any kind of sex, as long as you don't have to sleep alone. Another disco, another face, another glass of Johnny Walker, and one more time on the dance floor. And this man's breath stinks, but I need to sleep with someone, and he will do, bad breath and all. Sunday morning, another joint, another line of cocaine to help me forget last night. Next Thursday afternoon, another abortion, another glass of Johnny Walker, no, make that a gin and tonic. Another telephone call, another letter from mom, another day's work, another missile, another affair, another album, another missed chance, another radio station, another drive-by, another killing field, another mule skinner, another homicide, another buyout, another brother sold out, another shootout, another name, another football game, another vacation, another child, another car, another watch, another hairstyle, another beer, another president, another election, another process, another failure, another fool on the hill, another look, another book, another this, another that, another this, another that, another TV program, another cigarette, another war, another tear, another lover, another brother's down, another brother's down, another lonely night, another new pair of shoes, another beer, another disco, another intellectual, another bed, another pair of socks, another high, another low, another this, another that, another way, another guess, another name, another disease, another disgrace, another success, another hip bone, another handy phone, another nightmare, another face, another prostitute, another cheap hoe, another day, another dollar, another day, another dollar, another this, another day, another this, another day, another day, another way, another book, another look, an intellectual, discourse, another glass of Johnny Walker, another glass of Johnny Walker, another joint, another, down, another brother's down, another brother's down, another.

0: Let's go back in the music. As always, a lot of new music for this evening.
1: Yo, that was the Evidence joint you just played, right?
0: Yeah, that was, yeah, yeah. I don't need
1: very,
0: love. So.
1: Very dope. Yeah, Ev is definitely like becoming one of my favorite MCs out there right now. Word up. Shout out to Ev, the whole Dilated crew. Let's get back into some music.
2: Okay. And I'm on the Evidence project too. 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

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Bit like the Esky boy, love's like a shooting star, amazing like asteroids, captured in Polaroids, black and white. Always get my best side, I'm praying for the best side. It's you and I, wear things like pork pies and eat things like pork pies and see things like others don't. Maybe because you're by my side and round and round we go. When's it gonna stop? Been paid, then I ain't got a lot, but it's us against whatever.